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So we ain't smoking with y'all. Light them on a leash that'll never get lost. Could show this stink, you could smell what it caused. Not an ash on me, even though I've been smoking all night long. We all different people when these drinks get poured. 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